You had the cards, I must admit. You were awful smart. The awful truth is awful sad, I must admit. I was awful.

Just a perfect day. Drink sangria in the park. And then later, when it gets dark,

just a perfect day. Problems all left alone. Weekenders on our own, it's such fun. Just a perfect day. You made me forget myself.

Don't watch that. Watch this. This is the heavy, heavy monster sound. The nuttiest sound around. So if you're coming off the street and you're beginning to feel the heat, well, listen, Buster, you better start to move your feet to the rockinest, rock-steady beat of madness.

I walk this empty street on the boulevard of broken dreams, where the city sleeps and I'm the only one, and I walk alone.